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0: 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The

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0: 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The

can wait all night. What's it gonna be, boy? Yes or no? What's it gonna be, boy? Yes?

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Happy birthday to Sting 75, looking so good because he avoids processed foods, heavy sugar, and animal products. And he says he has an intense daily yoga session, at least 90 minutes long.

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2: There was nothing better than that dual cassette deck with high-speed dubbing. You could pirate cassettes back then, and if you had one, like, you were the king.
3: The old school stuff is coming back.
2: Kids are loving it. Joe, what are you thinking?
4: A little funny story for you. My wife and I, we both volunteer at a local church. We have what's called a kids club, and they bring kids from the neighborhood to come in. And we work with grade 3 to grade 6 boys.
3: Nice.
4: And we do different craft projects here. And I don't know if you remember this growing up, where you would take like a button, you take the strings and thread it through both ways, and then you would kind of roll it, flip the thing over, and just keep pulling the string, and it would go back and forth and make a funny noise based on the speed. Do you remember doing that?
2: No.
3: That was a toy for you, Joe? I thought I was poor.
2: A button and a thread?
4: It's not the original fidget spinner. But these boys who grew up with computers, they had cell phones, they loved this stupid thing. I was shocked when I saw that. They were talking about it this week, about what we did last week. So then the project we have going now is making homemade yo-yos, glue them together with the little spindle in the middle and the proper string for it. And then somebody's going to teach them how to do different yo-yo tricks, like what I was told.
2: Hey, so next week, kids, I'm going to show you what lawn darts are. It's going to blow your mind.
4: those are a lot of fun. So something hurt.
2: Yeah, throw them straight up in the air.
3: Right?
0: Let's start with drums. Add a little bass. Throw in some guitars. Think we need more guitars. And vocals.
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0: he's peanut butter, she's jelly. 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Jack 94.5 with Sean and Jen.
1: I want to know how your love life is going. If you are out in the dating scene right now, I don't know, man. I'm hearing that it is just a dumpster fire out there.
2: I don't even know where I'd start. Like online, I guess. Like you can't just go down to the bar like we used to and meet the people.
1: Well, I don't even know if that's a great idea. But Bruno, but
2: that's how we met. You were dancing on a speaker.
1: Look how it turned out
2: for us. Turned out just fine.
1: Online, Bruno, a guy named Bruno, he posted his list. This is everything he's looking for in a woman.
2: Okay.
1: Now the discussion is: Is this impossible? Is he super picky?
2: What does he want?
1: Things like she must love dogs, but cannot let the dog sleep on the bed. Okay. He must be adventurous, but also she needs to, be super responsible.
2: Sorry, I'm just laughing over here.
1: She needs to make a good income and have, be career orientated.
2: Yeah.
1: But is willing to step away from her career and raise the children at home.
2: Really?
1: Because she also needs to be family orientated.
2: So, yeah.
1: Yeah, she needs to go to the gym 5 days a week.
2: Okay, that's too far. You don't put that up there. I think as we get older, it would be really hard. I'd be so picky. We get pickier.
1: Do we?
2: Yeah. You don't think you'd be?
1: I don't
2: know. If I got hit by a bus tomorrow and you started dating someone, wouldn't it?
1: Would I get, hopefully.
2: I've set the bar really high. I like to think.
1: I don't know. Should you settle or is this unrealistic? She must be independent yet also be available.
2: These are the dating rules that we live and die by. I don't know.
1: What is that? So what is your non-negotiable, your dating rule? And is it kind of dumb? Are you being shallow?
2: Is it even real?
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2: You know what I find so fascinating? The old technology that is new again. Think about this. Mm. We threw away our cassettes because the future had arrived, right? Yeah. Now cassettes are selling again. So if you kept your cassettes in a box downstairs for 30 years, you're not a hoarder.
3: You laughed at me for keeping. I still have that briefcase looking thing with the little snap.
2: The brown.
3: The brown thing.
2: Now you're an investor.
3: I got 30 tapes in there.
2: Look at you.
3: I know I got some Guns N' Roses, Use Your Illusion. I got a bunch of stuff in that thing.
2: They're growing in value.
3: The retro stuff is coming back. But Rick Nelson texting in, he still has his VCR. It's still flashing 12 o'clock
2: it's
3: right now.
2: It's always 12 o'clock. I could never set the time on that thing.
3: Or to set it to record.
2: Oh, you even tried?
3: Good luck.
2: No. I couldn't even record, you know, in person, manually. I would hit record. Inevitably, I would accidentally forget to unpause it after commercials. I'd end up taping all the commercials and none of the show.
3: So that's what happened to me with Empire Strikes Back. There's a whole section that I, because you would pause it during commercials and then, record again.
2: Yep.
3: I missed a whole part of the movie.
2: What happened to Luke's arm?
3: Why is Han Solo in a bedrock thing?
2: What is that?
3: He's trapped in stone. I don't know.
2: Yes.
3: Let us know about the retro technology you wish would come back or the stuff that's already here. And you're like, why is that back?
2: Yes.
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